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4: Tonight, expect clear conditions and a low of 61 with a southwest breeze at 10 to 15 miles per hour. Tomorrow, sunshine prevails with a high near 85, though showers and thunderstorms may appear after 5 p.m. Winds will continue from the southwest, gusting up to 25 miles per hour. Tomorrow night, anticipate a low around 56 with showers and thunderstorms, mostly after 7 p.m. Sunday brings mostly sunny conditions with a high near 70 and a northwest wind at 10 to 15 miles per hour. Come Monday, expect more sun and a high.

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8: Tonight, expect clear conditions and a low of 61 with a southwest breeze at 10 to 15 miles per hour. Tomorrow, sunshine prevails with a high near 85, though showers and thunderstorms may appear after 5 p.m. Winds will continue from the southwest, gusting up to 25 miles per hour. Tomorrow night, anticipate a low around 56 with showers and thunderstorms, mostly after 7 p.m. Sunday brings mostly sunny conditions with a high near 70 and a northwest wind at 10 to 15 miles per hour. Come Monday, expect more sun and a high in the mid-70s.
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0: legacy songs like Dust to Dust, Next to You, and more. 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
3: Tonight, expect clear conditions with lows around 61 and a gentle southwest breeze. Saturday brings sunshine and highs near 85, with potential for light showers and thunderstorms after 5 p.m. Winds will pick up, gusting up to 30 miles per hour. Saturday night, anticipate more showers and thunderstorms, mostly cloudy skies, and lows around

0: 56. Sunday will be mostly sunny with highs near 70. Monday continues the sunny trend with highs near 74.
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0: Nasty songs like Dust to Dust, Next to You, and more. 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
9: Tonight, expect clear conditions with lows around 61 and a gentle southwest breeze. Saturday brings sunshine and highs near 85, with potential for light showers and thunderstorms after 5 p.m. Winds will pick up, gusting up to 30 miles per hour. Saturday night, anticipate more showers and thunderstorms, mostly cloudy skies, and lows around 56. Sunday will be mostly sunny with highs near 70. Monday continues the sunny trend with highs near 74.
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songs like Dust to Dust, Next to You, and more. 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
8: Tonight, expect clear conditions with lows around 61 and a gentle southwest breeze. Saturday brings sunshine and highs near 85, with potential for light showers and thunderstorms after 5 p.m. Winds will pick up, gusting up to 30 miles per hour. Saturday night, anticipate more showers and thunderstorms, mostly cloudy skies, and lows around 56. Sunday will be mostly sunny with highs near 70. Monday continues the sunny trend with highs near 74.
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I knew I'd see her around. I'd be at some party, she'd show up and I'd be walking out. Or across some parking lot, hiding behind her sister. I'd look up, she'd be at the red light beside me in that white Maxima with a sticker on the back. I'd act like I didn't see her. 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We just needed some time. She could get on with her life and I'd get on with mine. 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

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You'll never have to say goodbye to us because we play the most country every day. 92.1 VTY Country.

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1: Tonight, expect clear conditions with lows around 61 and a gentle southwest breeze. Saturday brings sunshine and highs near 85, with potential for light showers and thunderstorms after 5 p.m. Winds will pick up, gusting up to 30 miles per hour. Saturday night, anticipate more showers and thunderstorms, mostly cloudy skies, and lows around 56. Sunday will be mostly sunny with highs near 70. Monday continues the sunny trend with highs near 74.
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1: Tonight, expect clear conditions with lows around 61 and a gentle southwest breeze. Saturday brings sunshine and highs near 85, with potential for light showers and thunderstorms after 5 p.m. Winds will pick up, gusting up to 30 miles per hour. Saturday night, anticipate more showers and thunderstorms, mostly cloudy skies, and lows around 56. Sunday will be mostly sunny with highs near 70. Monday continues the sunny trend with highs near 74.
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1: Tonight, expect clear conditions with lows around 61 and a gentle southwest breeze. Saturday brings sunshine and highs near 85, with potential for light showers and thunderstorms after 5 p.m. Winds will pick up, gusting up to 30 miles per hour. Saturday night, anticipate more showers and thunderstorms, mostly cloudy skies, and lows around 56. Sunday will be mostly sunny with highs near 70. Monday continues the sunny trend with highs near 74.
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day, Potts Farm was a place to go. 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Jumped the barbed wire, spread the word. Light the bonfire and call the girls. King and the Can and the Marlboro Man. Jack and Jim were a few good men. Where you learn how to kiss and cuss and fight too. Better watch out for the boys in blue. And all this small town, he said, she said. Ain't it funny how rumors spread? Like I know something y'all don't know. Man, that talk is getting old. 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Watch your mouth. Before I have to knock that loud mouth out. I'm tired of talking, man. Y'all ain't listening to Modo.

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1: Tonight, expect clear conditions with lows around 61 and a gentle southwest breeze. Saturday brings sunshine and highs near 85, with potential for light showers and thunderstorms after 5 p.m. Winds will pick up, gusting up to 30 miles per hour. Saturday night, anticipate more showers and thunderstorms, mostly cloudy skies, and lows around 56. Sunday will be mostly sunny with highs near 70. Monday continues the sunny trend with highs near 74.
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1: Tonight, expect clear conditions with lows around 61 and a gentle southwest breeze. Saturday brings sunshine and highs near 85, with potential for light showers and thunderstorms after 5 p.m. Winds will pick up, gusting up to 30 miles per hour. Saturday night, anticipate more showers and thunderstorms, mostly cloudy skies, and lows around 56. Sunday will be mostly sunny with highs near 70. Monday continues the sunny trend with highs near 74.
0: The brightest stars in the country shine here.
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0: Hey, it's Reed and Chelsea with you. All right, Chelsea, NFL 18-game season likely pushed to 2028, not 2027. The thinking was we had this last year before they would go to an 18-game season.
1: Yeah.
0: Commissioner Roger Goodell has been pushing to expand this to 18, but the new update from Mike Florio of Pro Football Talk is very improbable. The league hits it in 2027. So they're trying to target 2028. 17-game season, 18-week schedule, because everybody gets a bye week. Do you care about an 18th game? Does it matter to you either way?
1: I thought there was pushback from the players.
0: Oh, yeah, the players, you know, it just, you add an 18th game to all these, because it was 16 games not that long ago. And
1: I mean, that's a big difference.
0: Well, if you go for two extra games a year over a 10-year career, right, you know, you're missing an entire season of... you know, season plus of pay. So now the NFL owners, the idea would be they have to give more of the money. They've got to offer more things to the players, less padded practices and things like that. I have a tough time as a fan not wanting more football. But I will say, week 17 last year was pretty boring because everything was figured out. Now, I don't know if that, you would just think it would get more boring the more games you add.
1: That's a good point, Reed.
0: You know, 16 is not enough. I don't know. 16 could create chaos. But 17, we kind of knew where things were at. I don't know if you added an even number. I don't know. I haven't done the math. I haven't thought about it
1: that
0: deeply.
1: Well, they want it to land on President's Day or
0: and
1: whatever
0: then you get
1: it is.
0: That holiday
1: Monday
0: that
1: off.
0: Most people still work. People go, we'll get the national holiday. People will be working. Most people still working.
1: Yeah, I mean, are schools closed? I
0: no,
1: don't remember that.
0: I don't
1: that.
0: Think so.
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0: Reading Chelsea with you. I'm not going to name the place. Not trying to throw shade, but it's exactly as we predicted. Do you remember when I told you that one of those big fast food restaurant places, those big chains, can be taken out the self-serve soda machines?
1: Yes.
0: That's started now. I think they've actually started it earlier than they initially were going to. And people are not happy about it.
1: Right.
0: They're phasing out the self-serve soda fountains in U.S. restaurants, going to drinks poured by employees. Many customers are upset because they saw the self-serve refill as a core part of the classic experience. And you got to go up, you get your beverage from the employee, and then you drink it. Then you got to go back up to the counter or wherever in order to actually get it refilled. And many customers are voicing frustrations on social media, et cetera, et cetera. The other thing that people brought up that I wouldn't have thought of, but I totally get it, is people are like, I like more ice, so I just would get less soda, but then I could go up a couple times. If you're like me, I don't like ice. I think it waters down the soda. I don't get all the fizz, so I don't want any ice.
1: Is this a cleanliness thing? Like, will it, things be more cleanly?
0: By having a person at the counter do it?
1: Yeah.
0: I don't think that's, I don't really think that's what it is.
1: Oh.
0: That's an interesting thought. But people are like, you know, I like to tweak my drinks a little bit. You know, maybe I like a little of this and I mix it with that. You know, I remember doing that as a kid.
1: Really?
0: Well, what am I going to ask the person? Could you give me one third this? A little bit of that, finish it with that, with just a little ice.
1: People like to be in control.
0: They like to be in control. And so I have to wonder if they're going to actually go through with this because it's so competitive.
1: Yeah, that's true.
0: And you have these other chains. It's like, wait, all we have to do is keep our soda fountains. Like, that's all we have to do to have an advantage.
1: Mm.

0: Hey, it's Reed and Chelsea. Reed, I want to talk about this. I don't know if we should give our opinions on it. If we would want to board the ship that had the hantavirus. Am I saying that correctly?
1: Yes.
0: So 34 days after the outbreak, it's going to be set here pretty soon to welcome the next set of guests for the voyage. Now, they've obviously done intensive cleaning, but how would you feel about boarding the ship?
1: You know, I can't say I would be my first choice.
0: I wonder.
1: All things being equal, yeah, I've. Go ahead.
0: I mean, I'm sure there's not anywhere in the policy. Yeah, you can, you know, cancel your.
1: Would you know? This is the ship?
0: Yeah, because I think it has a name. Every ship has a name, and pretty sure we heard about it on the news. I just can't come up with it right now.
1: Yeah, no, I don't think it's choosing anything politically or anything just to say, yeah, that wouldn't be, you know, any ship, vehicle, etc. that's had that stuff. It's like, did you get all of it? You know,
0: no,
1: are you
0: I
1: sure
0: know.
1: You got all of it?
0: Could you really get it all of it? Like out of the air ducts, everything?
1: Yeah.
0: No,
1: I
0: not sure.
1: That's interesting. I wouldn't have thought of that.

0: Hey, it's Reed and Chelsea Magnum along with you, Chels. Let's go to another dating term. You know what catfishing is?
1: Yes, I do.
0: Kitten fishing is when someone...
1: Is it funny?
0: Kitten fishing, no. It's when someone tells small but intentional lies on dating apps or early dates to appear more attractive.
1: Oh.
0: Shaving years off their face, inflating height, exaggerating education, using old, heavily edited photos.
1: Sure, yeah.
0: So they say it's the PG version of catfishing, where the person is real, key details are misleading, they're not completely fake.
1: Yeah.
0: Examples include claiming a top university degree when they only took a course there, or posting glamour shots that no longer reflect where they're at appearance-wise. People frame the dating app world as a competitive marketplace. Many people enhance the truth because they feel it's the only way to stand out. But dang, what are you going to do? You're going to show up. Guys, you're going to show up and she's going to go, really? Like, I mean, how exaggerated are we talking about here? I can understand if you do a makeup heavy photo or something, but
1: right.
0: It's like, you're not 6'3". Like, you know, there's nothing wrong with being 6 foot or 5'10 or 5'8 or whatever. But it's just like, I just, to set yourself up then to have he or she go, what?
1: You said kitten fishing?
0: Kitten fishing. I was just laughing because the name is.
1: No, I know. It's very funny. It's clever.
0: It's very clever.
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7: Today, expect mostly sunny conditions with a high near 85 and a slight chance of showers and thunderstorms after 5 p.m. Winds will be from the southwest, 10 to 15 miles per hour, gusting up to 30 miles per hour. Tonight, the low will be around 57 under mostly cloudy skies, with showers and thunderstorms likely, potentially bringing a quarter to half an inch of rain. Tomorrow, anticipate mostly sunny skies with a high near 68. Tomorrow night, it'll be mostly clear with a low around 50. Come Monday, we'll enjoy sunny weather with a high in the mid-70s.
8: Do you hate goodbyes? So do we. You'll never have to say goodbye to us because we play the most country every day.

0: Hey, it's Reed and Chelsea. Reed, I was talking with a coworker, Erica, and she gave me some insight on having a graduation party, whether it's a graduation party for a college or a high school situation. She said, Chelsea, can I tell you something mom to mom? And I said, please. And she said, don't have the graduation party right after the graduation, meaning that same day or even within the weekend. And I said, oh, wow, funny you should say that. Reed and I just went to a graduation party and they had the graduation party. My cousin graduated Friday night and then they had it Sunday.
1: Oh, I didn't realize it was that quick of a turnaround.
0: And they said they were running around, picking up a cake, doing all this stuff, trying to get ready. And Erica said, you know, as a mom, it takes away from the actual graduation day where you want to be in the moment, but you're thinking about, you know, slicing up cheese and sausage or whatever you might be doing. So she said Erica said one of her kids, they had the graduation party in July. And I thought, okay, I asked her, I said, do people kind of, you know, it's in the middle of summer, people forget about it or whatever. And she said, no, we had it on people's calendars and it just gives you a moment to breathe. And I said, this is great that you're telling me this because, you know, we have kids that are obviously little, haven't thought about this, but I know we have listeners that have teenagers, college kids, high school kids. And, you know, that's just really great advice because I think, you know, it would take away from the actual graduation.
1: It's similar to me to the honeymoon. If you go right after your wedding, it can hit you. I mean, you can already be exhausted.
0: It's true.
1: If you just kind of get away and then you go in a few weeks, a few months, whatever it might be, then you have something to look forward to. You can kind of gear up for it.
0: Yeah.
1: Because those big things, I mean, when you go to a graduation ceremony, that's a big deal. Parents are emotional, all that stuff, and then turn around and have that can be a lot to take on. But you got to do your thing. I would just say if you do it in July, you can't expect everybody to come because I do expect graduation parties to be done by June. That's just me.
0: I don't know.
1: I'm not saying right or wrong. I just,
0: it depends
1: by
0: on what
1: July 1st,
0: kind
1: I feel
0: of a,
1: like I've done, I mean, we're celebrating 250 this year, so.
0: It depends on what kind of a graduation party you're having. Are you having a large one? Are you having a small one? Like, are we inside out? What is it? You know what I'm saying? So you just have to do it to what fits you.
1: Was yours in June?
0: Mine was. And I want to say it was. Was it the same weekend?
1: I don't recall, but you never been to one in August, have you?
0: I've seen them.
1: I think I have too.
0: Okay.
1: That's late.
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0: She's Chelsea. I'm Reed. So the Packers got involved. This House Judiciary Committee had a big hearing on Wednesday, whether the NFL is abusing its 65-year-old broadcast antitrust exemption, the Sports Broadcasting Act of 1961. The committee's report claims the league is harming fans by hiding games behind these expensive paywalls. To watch the full 2025 season, fans needed Sunday Ticket, Netflix, Peacock, Prime Video, ESPN Unlimited, and NFL Plus.
1: Oh my gosh.
0: Which totaled $575 to $780. I don't know if that depended on which plan you got or if you did the 1 month at a time or however you did it. But Wisconsin Representative Scott Fitzgerald is leading the charge. The Green Bay Packers publicly defended the law, warning that losing it would force them to compete against the Yankees and Lakers for TV money and could threaten their long-term future. Goodell declined to testify. He is the man in charge, the commissioner of the NFL. As Chelsea and I like to say, Packers radio games for free, preseason all the way through.
1: Yeah.
0: So keep that in mind. Although
1: radio,
0: you can't,
1: baby.

0: can't have the Super Bowl, I think, on your local radio unless you're like Milwaukee or Green Bay.
1: Okay.
0: Because they have the rules with Westwood One.
1: Okay.
0: I have to say that in order to watch the full season, I mean, that means you're watching games coast to coast, which I don't do. You know, I watch the game that's on Fox. Sometimes that is a terrible Vikings game against the Texans when I'd much rather watch Rams 49ers.
1: Yeah.
0: But you get the noon game you get and they think that you'd probably rather watch this. It's like, no, not really.
1: But the idea is you don't have to pay for everything all the time.
0: Right, but I'm just saying that that number of almost $800, that would mean that you'd be able to watch every game.
1: No,
0: it's not like I can watch every Major League Baseball game. It's not like I can watch every NBA game.
1: Yeah.
0: But it will be interesting to see where the future goes on some of this stuff, because I have to say that NBC, you know, saying, well, you know, we should have games be on a broadcast network. But then you put games on Peacock. You know, this whole UFC thing at the White House. Have you heard about this?
1: No.
0: White House lawn? Well, they're going to, I think it's on a streaming package. They're not going to put it, I think it's on like Paramount Plus. They're not going to put it on CBS. And then
1: Jeepers.
0: Some people criticizing that. And my whole thing is, you know, if these networks are going to put it behind a paywall, then what's the difference between you and Amazon? What's the difference between you and Netflix?
1: Yeah.
0: Like, if you're going to say, no, we should be able to broadcast it, then you got to keep it on broadcast. Because if you're going to put it on your own streaming platform, then what difference does it make to me?
1: Wow.
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9: A minimum of 12 songs every hour. That's our promise to you.

0: Reed and Chelsea with you. Why is it that the airplane and the airports give us such great content, so many real life situations?
1: Oh.
0: There's something about an airplane specifically. I've got something here.
1: Yeah, I was like, we have not flown in quite some time, so.
0: But we do a lot of stories about airlines and airplanes because I think you have a lot of people in a small space. There's not much to do. And just people's idiosyncrasies
1: come
0: over
1: out.
0: The course of 2 hours,
1: three, six hours.
0: Yeah. Like you start to see this. So there's a viral social media moment about a man trying to close the window shade of a woman seated in the window seat. And it has reignited the great airplane etiquette debate across LinkedIn and Reddit and all these things. You know, travelers arguing the same question. Who controls the shade? Is it the person who paid for the window seat or the person around them who wants to sleep?
1: Oh, my gosh.
0: I've always thought it's the person at the window, that gets to make that call.
1: Yep.
0: Now, what can be difficult is the last flight I was on was with Grant, and he kept wanting to put the shade up and down, up and down, up and down. No. It was very, very sunny.
1: Not good for people.
0: And I was like, buddy, we got to sort of pick where this is going to be at. Travel experts at Good Housekeeping land squarely on the window seat passenger controls it. But you have to be considerate. Now, I've had this too, where I would like to look out the window, but if it's an early morning flight,
1: no,
0: then I feel bad because you have people trying to sleep at 6 a.m., but I kind of want to watch. I'm up.
1: Like, I just, you know what I do? I actually do watch. I watch to make sure we're doing okay.
0: Well, you watch out of fear. I watch out of interest. But I do know that I've been blessed to fly enough in my life where now I sometimes I will just, if it's an airport I've flown out of a lot, like I just sleep. I'll sleep, take off.
1: I'm always on alert, Reed.
0: What? When was it? Was it your sister? We did a family vacation a while back, and I think I slept through the landing or something. Brielle and
1: yes.
0: I did.
1: Yes, you both did.
0: And I remember waking up, and she was looking at me. She's like, how did you just do that? I said, do what? She's like, you just slept through the whole landing. I was like, I guess I did. I said, I think I felt it land. She's like, you were passed out.
1: Oh, my gosh.
0: And the daughter next, I had to sit next to Brielle because she was having a
1: fit.
0: Not even a fit. Just she was going to do her thing, and she wasn't listening to mama. So I can sleep through most of that, where if you get turbulence with Chelsea, you're just going to start to see a little white knuckle on the armrest.
1: And oh, Chelsea I'm sweating.
0: You still get nervous.
1: I'm sweating.

0: Chelsea, keeping you company. Let's talk about Christian Watson, Green Bay Packers wide receiver. They gave him a four-year, $110 million extension. It's good work if you can get it, Chelsea, being a wide receiver in the
1: Capers.
0: NFL.
1: Okay.
0: Some people have been like, wow, that is that's a lot of money, especially for a guy with the injury history that Christian Watson has had.
1: Oh.
0: The writer, though, of this article, Robin Adams of, I think, Wisconsin Sports Heroics, he says that the team is paying for his future impact rather than only his past production. See, a lot of these guys, Chelsea, get paid for what they did in the past. They're not necessarily going to be that great in the future. Not that I don't think Christian Watson would be. But he's had the hamstring problems, his ACL tear, all of these different things. But they just talk about how, you know, if the Packers are going to be a team to really contend, they're going to need a healthy Christian Watson, and you're going to have to pay him and all of those things. I hope he can stay healthy. He's such a burner over the top. But I can't deny that there's this great pass rusher, Myles Garrett, who was with the Browns, and now he's going to the Rams. And the Rams, Chelsea, are like going to be crazy good. And Seattle was already going to, they're, you know, defending Super Bowl champs. So the NFC wasn't that difficult compared to the Chiefs in the AFC, you know, the Patriots, although who knows with them and their situations. But like, there was just a lot of great AFC teams. The NFC was relatively easy. Well, now the Rams already were good.
1: Yep.
0: And now they're going to be just probably crazy good. So I am excited for Packers football.
1: Oh, my God.
0: But when I saw the Rams news, I was like, oh, shoot. You know, the Packers are going to play them on, what is Thanksgiving Eve? Hopefully Jordan Love will be able to be healthy. But, I mean, that's going to be tough, especially if they don't have Micah Parsons yet. We'll have to see.
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2: Today, expect mostly sunny conditions with a high near 85 and a slight chance of showers and thunderstorms after 5 p.m. Winds will be from the southwest, 10 to 15 miles per hour, gusting up to 30 miles per hour. Tonight, the low will be around 57 under mostly cloudy skies, with showers and thunderstorms likely, potentially bringing a quarter to half an inch of rain. Tomorrow, anticipate mostly sunny skies with a high near 68. Tomorrow night, it'll be mostly clear with a low around 50. Come Monday, we'll enjoy sunny weather with a high in the mid-70s.
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0: Correct.
1: So it really hurt demand.
0: Yeah.
1: And there's a lot of seats that are unsold.
0: Yes.
1: And so they've all these last minute changes to hotels and fan offers in these U.S. host cities. So they're kind of having to do these, I would argue, embarrassing offers to try and get people to do this stuff. Some people are framing it as a new low. So in Kansas City, FIFA canceled about 75% of its previously blocked hotel rooms, freeing up more than 22,000 room nights for the market just months before the tournament. Hotels had expected those reservations to be guaranteed business. So the cancellation without compensation has left local hotelers, I think is how you say it, with booking gaps during what was supposed to be a record summer. Similar large-scale reservation cancellations have occurred in other U.S. cities like Boston, Dallas, L.A., Philly, Seattle. They're seeing softer hotel demand than Canadian and Mexican hosts, which with high prices, visa issues, earlier inflated hotel room rates, all just weighing on fan travel and bookings. And I feel bad for these cities that went to these organizations and they said, look, like if you'll host as a city and you do all this stuff, you're going to have all this revenue and these hotels and everything. And then it's like, because they set those prices so high,
0: wow,
1: these people are just having to eat it.
0: That's so rough, yeah. Reed.
1: My understanding, Chelsea, is FIFA basically asks for a blank check. They just say, whatever it's going to cost, it's going to cost. We'll figure that out at the end. We just need you to do everything. And there have been some of these cities that have said, no, thank you. We're not going to do that. And there was some negativity towards those cities that didn't host. And now those people are looking pretty smart because...
0: That's just a shame.
1: Yeah, FIFA's not that highly thought of in the sports world.
0: Oh.
1: This is an example of, wow. I mean, and it's, they've been doing the World Cup a long time. How'd you blow it to this extent? You know, like you every 4 years, you should have, I would think, a pretty good playbook at this point. I guess not.
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0: She's Chelsea. I'm Reed. All right, Chelsea, at the risk of talking about sports a little too much, but the FIFA World Cup starts.
1: Yeah.
0: But the FIFA's under fire because, remember we talked about, they set the ticket prices so high.
1: Yes.
0: And a lot of people were like, well, I can't do that.

0: it's Reed and Chelsea. Reed, I was talking with a coworker, Erica, and her and I like to talk about back to school sales. And I have no idea what is going on, Reed, but all these major retailers are doing the back to school stuff like June 20th, like that week.
1: I will ignore it then.
0: I just don't know why they keep creeping it earlier and earlier and a couple weeks here and all of that. And
1: well, Labor Day is very late.
0: Right.
1: So, like, Grant actually has kindergarten before Labor Day.
0: It's true.
1: Our son.
0: Yes.
1: And I know a lot of schools deal with that. So I don't know if that's part of it, but, you know, retailers try and do their thing.
0: I know. But the people that are going to college and all of that, that's when the time when you try to hit the sales. Are you thinking about college June 20th? Are you? I please let me get through the 4th of July. Come on. I thought it was ridiculous.
1: You just don't want to. You know what?
0: When the back to school stuff was really hyping up July 10th. Now we're talking about June 20th. So I need to rant about that.
1: How many new school supplies will Grant need? Does he have? Can you just reuse a lot of stuff?
0: I got to say, a lot of things came home and, you know, need to be. We need some new stuff, but okay.
1: He'll beat up the new stuff too.
0: Well, like the notebooks are goners, the folders are goners, but same
1: he
0: pencil
1: needs notebooks
0: case
1: for kindergarten.
0: I don't know what they need, Reed. I haven't gotten the list.
1: When do we get the list?
0: I don't know. I know you're really like going to be the first one.
1: I feel like I should go with
0: it.
1: Him along with you.
0: We did last year, and do you remember how that went?
1: Terrible.
0: So we're not doing it.
1: But don't I need to be there in part to keep him in the lines?
0: I'm going by myself.
1: Are you going to go to school? I don't even think he'd care.
0: He wouldn't care.
1: Really? You and Brielle will have magical times.
0: Oh, she loved shopping.
1: Brielle loves shopping.
0: She literally
1: already,
0: said, I love shopping.
1: Scary for me. But
0: you should be very, very afraid. I have to tell you.

0: There's Chelsea. I'm Reed. This is Crazy Chelsea, a longtime Air Canada pilot, has been charged in Canada after allegedly flying as a captain for about 17 years on a fake top-level pilot's license, carrying tens of thousands of passengers over that almost two decades on more than 900 flights.
1: How does this happen?
0: Police say Jeffrey Wall worked for Air Canada for 27 years, was promoted to captain in 2009, but never obtained the required airline transport pilot license for airplanes that is needed to serve as pilot in command. Investigators allege he misrepresented his qualifications to both the airline and the aviation regulators. So to be clear, this man could fly. It's not as if he, you know.
1: He just didn't.
0: Wasn't a catch me if you can type of situation, like, you know, with Leonardo DiCaprio, if you've ever watched the movie. That's not what this was. But,
1: gosh,
0: you know, he was at a level that he
1: shouldn't have been at.
0: Was not credentialed to be doing. And the other part of this is that he earned nearly $3 million Canadian dollars in salary during the period. Police compared the situation to a doctor practicing a specialty they're not licensed for, emphasizing that additional professional qualifications exist for safety reasons. So how did he finally get discovered?
1: I don't know.
0: In 2025, a routine review of his credentials uncovered anomalies in his license documents, prompting Air Canada to alert regulators. He retired that year, and a joint regulatory and criminal probe called Project Icarus or something, I don't know, began in January 2026. I wonder if it got so bad that after like a few years, he said, I can't own up to this, because then, you know, it could, I could see in the first week, it's like, oh, we have a mistake here. And, but I wonder if it just kept going and going and going that he's, but did he live every day wondering if he'd be caught? What kind of life is that?
1: That's wild.
0: Isn't that crazy?
1: I would be. So he was trying to do it. He was trying to
0: That's got to be on purpose. He's been fined. He faces 7 criminal counts, including fraud over $5,000, forging documents, possessing counterfeit marks. He's scheduled to appear in court later this month. And dang, dude. Like, what are you doing?
1: Wild.
0: I mean, how did he come and go out of the United States if he did?
1: Yeah, that doesn't make any sense.

0: Hey, it's Reed and Chelsea. Reed, I got this beautiful watermelon. Now, how do you pick a watermelon? That is a whole thing.
1: You tap it, right? You knock on it. It should sound hollow.
0: You also make sure, I believe, it should be really green, quite green. And then on the belly, it should be yellow.
1: I've heard that, actually. Okay. Yeah, it should start to be fading.
0: Yep, fading.
1: So it's ripe.
0: So I got this, what I thought was a wonderful watermelon. And I said, Reed, would you cut it? Reed does not eat watermelon, which is a whole thing.
1: I've tried.
0: So Reed was nice and he cut it for me. And he did it like a chef, which he cut the whole rind off. And then you just had like the circular red watermelon. It was bizarre. I've never seen it before like that.
1: Well, can I just add, I saw this on like a reel.
0: Oh, here we go.
1: And it was a chef. And he said, if you want to do it this way, to people that want to do this, you got to cut.
0: It's like carving it, literally.
1: But you got to cut the ends off both so you have a flat surface. Just a little bit. You know, it's still rind. You're not cutting into the watermelon.
0: That's important.
1: And then you just shave it around and follow the edge of it. And then you'll get just a huge. And actually, Chelsea, if you wanted to, you could do some pretty sweet drink stuff with that. Where you cut it in half, you can hollow it out and put some adult beverages in there.
0: Yeah,
1: And then freeze it. You'd do some pretty cool things with it. Anyway, I digress. I did this whole thing. It was magnificent.
0: And Reed cut it, and I was just like, oh, it's seeded watermelon. I tried to buy not. So, whoops, I don't know how that happened. And Reed goes, well, I'm just, you know, I'm going to keep cutting it. I said, seeds.
1: No, what I did was I said, well, that's fine. Just spit seeds out.
0: Yeah, no. I said, Reed, the seeds in there are tough. And then I just gave him a look like, please get the seeds

0: Because you kind of can, with the knife, you can kind of just like shave him.
1: So it's like, all you do is you just sort of, and I'm like,
0: that's a tedious project. Reed was like, oh my gosh.
1: I don't do tedious
0: he
1: well.
0: Did it.
1: I did it.
0: For the love, I guess.
1: And then tell about our daughter.
0: Ate one cube and said, Daddy, there's a seed in here. So.
1: Well, she had like 30 and then had one the next day and was like, Daddy, there's a seed. I was like, it's like when you fillet a fish and one little bone in the bluegill, you know, and it's like, you're fine. But she wanted to let me know that, you know, it was good, not great, I guess.
0: Kind of like me.
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8: Today, expect mostly sunny conditions with a high near 85 and a slight chance of showers and thunderstorms after 5 p.m. Winds will be from the southwest, 10 to 15 miles per hour, gusting up to 30 miles per hour. Tonight, the low will be around 57 under mostly cloudy skies, with showers and thunderstorms likely, potentially bringing a quarter to half an inch of rain. Tomorrow, anticipate mostly sunny skies with a high near 68. Tomorrow night, it'll be mostly clear with a low around 50. Come Monday, we'll enjoy sunny weather with a high in the mid-70s.

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0: Hey, it's Chelsea Hees. Reed, let's talk about what they tell you as a pediatrician or a doctor in general to never answer this question. If you're asked this question as a doctor, you're not really supposed to answer it.
1: The doctor's not supposed to answer it.
0: Yes. Would you do this for your own family member?
1: Mm.
0: So, you know, doctors want to be, not have bias or their feelings involved or even their personal situation involved. But there was this pediatrician, a mom of four who lives in Florida, and she went viral for going online and saying, as a pediatrician, I get this question all the time, and I'm here to give you reassurance that I am treating your child as if it were my own. So she does answer that question. What would you do if it were my own kid? She does answer that. And I feel like we've asked that and, you know, they haven't answered. And I've been frustrated by that because it's like, I understand doctors are just supposed to be objective and give you what it is, but you know, you want to know, do they feel good about it? Like, do you feel good about it?
1: Well.
0: Uh-oh, here we go. Reed sounding off.
1: I don't think it's inherently a bad question, but I don't know that you trust your pediatrician if you're asking that question.
0: No, I think a lot of times they lay it out and they're like, this is an option.
1: Oh, I see. You could do this or this. And you go, what would you,
0: you know,
1: would you do this for your kid? Okay, I see. That's a little bit different.
0: In that way.
1: Okay. I see how that's a little bit different. You know, it's like a doctor can't perform surgery on like a family member.
0: Right.
1: You know, there are those rules with that.
0: Mm-hmm.
1: And I would say that to be fair to the doctors, it's like, well that's a totally different situation.
0: Mm.
1: My kid's allergic to that. So it's not even an option.
0: Yes.
1: But it doesn't feel like inherently that bad of a question.
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0: Anyways, Reed and Chelsea, Reed, I want to get your opinion on this because I see both sides. But according to a new survey, this is the article from Fox News. 75% of Americans say that restaurants should offer some sort of adults-only dining experience.
1: Kind of like a no-smoking section back in the day.
0: Like kind of a different area within the restaurant of no kids. And I'm thinking that's interesting. Reed might be in favor.
1: If it's doable, some restaurants obviously don't have the space. Mm-hmm. I have to tell you that if there was a... This is great for kids with parents with kids, though, too, because...
0: What's a kid? 18 and under?
1: No. That's a good... Okay.
0: 12 and under?
1: I would say... you remember we went to that supper club up north, and there was like that, those two girls. They had to be like 13 to 14. They fought just terribly.
0: Yes.
1: There's something about 15 and up that I like.
0: 16.
1: 16 and up?
0: Mm-hmm.
1: Now you could, you know, people could lie about, you know, this is my 17-year-old.
0: Right.
1: She's 13. But I would say that when you and I go out to eat, I would rather not sit next to kids because I eat next to kids for dinner every night. And while I love them,

0: It's a different experience when you're not. On the flip side, when we take our kids out, there are times where I'm like, I'm self-conscious because our kids are feral sometimes. And, you know, it's like, oh, your kids are so shy. Not our kids. Like sometimes I'm like, could you be more shy? Like when we went out to eat with Grant last week and he's just, I turn over and he's sitting in the booth with his feet up, laying on the, and I'm like, son. And then Brielle just stands up every, and Grant reached over and said hi to the people behind us in the other booth. And Chelsea was mortified and he said, just kidding, they're gone. And it's like, why would you do that? Like, he's at the point where he's just messing with us. He's just messing with us. So if we go to a place where it's like, this is kids only with parents, I would actually feel less like, yep, we're all in this together. There are times where I'm just next to these couples. I'm like, Grant, you see those people? They're trying to have a nice meal.
1: But you know what?
0: You yelling.
1: If I sit next to, I'm not as sensitive as Reed.
0: Yeah, you're right. I've always been sensitive.
1: If we're next to like a couple that are 75, I hope, Reed, when you and I are 75 and we're sitting and having dinner, that's if I keep you around.
0: That's entertaining.
1: I hope that would bring you joy and be like, wow,
0: No, I think it would. I'm talking about the couple that is also there. They don't have their kids and they're like, oh, great. You get the side eyes, you know, and I normally don't pay attention to it, but I do. It's just like, you know, you're paying good money for this experience. It's not just the food. It's like, yeah, I don't want Brielle and Grant, you know, throwing straw wrappers at each other. Like, I just don't.
1: Usually when we go to a restaurant, we seek out the corner of the restaurant,
0: yes.
1: Not in the middle of everybody because, you know, we don't want to disrupt.
0: Yeah, we got a great corner booth. That was what was great was there was only one person Grant could mess with and they were gone by the time he. But he did that just to get you, Chelsea.
1: It took us double the amount of time to eat to those people.
0: Oh, yeah. No, yeah, it's unbelievable.
1: It's fun.
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0: Reed and Chelsea with you. Steph mentioned this to us the other day, and she is talking about it. We're going to talk about it too. And that is that, you know, go to your local library, do their reading program if you got kids.
1: Woo-hoo!
0: Oftentimes they can get a free pizza or win some prizes or whatever it might be.
1: Free admission to corn mazes I've seen.
0: Yep, movie theater tickets.
1: Oh my gosh,
0: all
1: I've
0: that
1: seen
0: cool
1: so many
0: stuff.
1: Cool stuff.
0: And it just gives you kids incentive. And what's great is, I mean, our 2-year-old thinks she's going to read to us.
1: I know.
0: And as cute as it is the first week, then you're like, well, I need to teach you some words. You're not actually learning any words. And so we just tell her, if you read to us, doesn't count towards your free little pizza.
1: It's true.
0: So now she sits there and
1: listens.
0: And she listens. So you can also use that as a way, if you got a kid back on, get a kid back on track.
1: And it does help, obviously, for the older kids that are in school or whatever it may be, is like you need to go read on your own for mm-hmm. so many minutes and then you can check a thing off. So it's just something, another thing to occupy them that's not screens.
0: Well, and how do you keep your kids somewhat, I mean, I hate to say it, but smart during the summer?
1: Yep.
0: Have them read.
1: Yep.
0: You know, they don't have to do a bunch of crazy math problems. If they stick in that, if they work their brain that way.
1: Mm-hmm.
0: They should have an easier September, October.

She's Chelsea. I'm Reed. Okay, Chelsea, we got this dishwasher thing that I didn't know about, but dishwashers are federal rules are pushing manufacturers to phase out the older, less efficient dishwashers. Problem is, that's some of the cheaper models. So they're getting a little more expensive. And these familiar cheaper models are disappearing from store shelves. New standards hit in April of next year. They cap how much energy and water new dishwashers can use, which changes how machines are engineered and which models are economical to keep making. So if you've got, you know, they don't make them like they used to, that might even be the case with dishwashers now. I don't know if we're dealing with low flow dishwashers or what, but starting April of next year, new standard size residential dishwashers must use no more than 307 kilowatt hours per year and 5 gallons of water per cycle. Now, I don't know if that's a lot or a little, but it's probably not a lot. But 5 gallons of water, that seems like quite a bit. Wow. I always thought washing in the dishwasher used less water than

0: doing it by hand. If I do it by hand, though, am I really running 5 gallons or more of water per cycle?
1: I don't know about that.
0: We're blessed to live in an area where it rains and the rain comes up.
1: Right.
0: We pump it up and then we use it and it goes back down. Some evaporates, but it's good to be in the situation we're in. But yeah, some of these cheaper models that I guess use more water going to be disappearing. So we'll see if that affects. I mean, you got to have a dishwasher, though.
1: Oh, yes.
0: I don't care. I don't care if you're a single person. You need a dishwasher. Seriously, I live that life. You don't want to wash by hand.
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9: Today, expect mostly sunny conditions with a high near 85 and a slight chance of showers and thunderstorms after 5 p.m. Winds will be from the southwest, 10 to 15 miles per hour, gusting up to 30 miles per hour. Tonight, the low will be around 57 under mostly cloudy skies, with showers and thunderstorms likely, potentially bringing a quarter to half an inch of rain. Tomorrow, anticipate mostly sunny skies with a high near 68. Tomorrow night, it'll be mostly clear with a low around 50. Come Monday, we'll enjoy sunny weather with a high in the mid-70s.

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0: She's Chelsea. I'm Reed. Grilled some burgers, some smash burgers.
1: Oh, that's the new craze, Reed.
0: Oh, man. The smash burger is a burger smash. It's thin. So you get that.
1: Delicious.
0: I mean, it really.
1: Crispy.
0: Oh, phenomenal. One of our favorite fast food restaurants does the smash burger. You've all eaten there, and it is so good. But they're thin.
1: Which I think is good.
0: Yeah, you can double up on a burger.
1: Don't
0: that's
1: want
0: what
1: a
0: I
1: big burger.
0: But first time it's ever happened to me, and they were greasy, which is great. But the flames were flying, you know. It's just like
1: I thought, we had an issue.
0: Like Chelsea went over. She's like, "Are you good?" I'm like, "We're great," you know. And I get that flame kissed burger, but I went to turn one right through the grill grate.
1: Concerning, Brian.
0: Went right through the grill grate and into the thing, and I was like,
1: "That's a shame."
0: And at first, you're like, "Let me try to save," and you just realize I can't save it. There's nothing I can do. It's also
1: we made
0: gross
1: enough,
0: at that point.
1: Though.
0: Yeah, we had plenty. But I've never made smash burgers. You can't do that with a thick burger. You can't do that with a steak, with a hot dog. It's not possible. With a brat, certainly.
1: No.
0: But I was like, oh, we're playing a little different on this. This is why some people, Chelsea, suggest you do the skillet. You know, if you have that insert for a grill.
1: Oh.
0: Or the griddle. Because you can do a smash burger on there. There's no risk of that.
1: I'm sorry. My allergies are...
0: I feel for you.
1: It's brutal.
0: No,
1: I
0: do feel for you. Chelsea's literally having to figure out when we have certain things that she needs to not be like this for.
1: I'm not. I can't.
0: Because it takes you 3 days to really recover.
1: Literally told Reed, I can't go outside. Like,
0: no.
1: You're going to have to take one for the team. You're going to have to go outside with the kids. I can't do it.
0: Yeah. No, like, it's like.
1: I'm so messed up. I cannot sleep because my whole sinus system is plugged. It's just something else.
0: No, and like. Mouth breathing.
1: Oh, come
0: and that
1: on.
0: Halitosis the next morning. It's like, you were stuffed up last night, weren't you?
1: Reed.
0: What gave it away?
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0: Hey, it's Reed and Chelsea with you. All right, Chelsea, police in Sherwood, Oregon, the state, installed two new speed cameras on a street May 25th. And in less than 2 weeks, they recorded 1,045 drivers going at least 11 miles over the 25 mile per hour speed limit on the single residential street. And this really shocked people.
1: Residential street.
0: It's a residential street. Yep. The cameras sit on both sides of the two-way street, which runs through a mostly residential area just south of downtown Sherwood. I imagine pretty quiet. And I don't know that they thought they would get that much, you know, kind of a sleepy street probably.
1: Why would they install on a sleepy street?
0: Well, they may have gotten some complaints. Regardless, they caught more than 1,000 drivers. And for now, speeders are only getting mailed warnings. But starting June 23rd, violations will turn into actual citations. Tickets in non-school zones range from about $165 to $440. School zone violations cost roughly $225 to $875, depending on how far over the limit drivers go. If you don't speed, this doesn't worry you.
1: Yeah, no kidding.
0: But if you do speed, have you ever had it where, we all have, right? Somebody's flying past you and you're like, man, I wish there was a cop.
1: Yep.
0: Man, I wish there was a cop. Mm-hmm. And then I think it's happened once in my life, I saw somebody pull out and you're just smiling. You're just so happy that this person who's just blatantly putting people in danger. Well, what I like about it, especially if you're on one of those residential streets, 25, probably not practical to have tax dollars be spent on somebody sitting there, but you're still getting ticked because it's like, I got kids playing here.
1: Okay.
0: Well, with this, you don't know for sure, but you're thinking that person might get a ticket in the mail. And it's kind of that possibility that I think I would enjoy as a driver. Because if someone's speeding, I'm like, hopefully they get something in the mail. Don't you like that? I would like that.

0: Hey, it's Reed and Chelsea. Reed, let's turn serious for a second because we are headed to wedding season. And there was this bride that did a traditional thing. I've never really heard of this as a traditional thing, although I've seen it on TV, where brides at the end of the reception, they jump into the pool or whatever. It's kind of a celebration thing. Have you ever seen that?
1: No, is that a certain culture that does that? I have not heard of that.
0: Oh, you have never seen
1: this. In their wedding dress?
0: Yes.
1: Mm-hmm. Does everybody have pools at their wedding receptions?
0: We didn't, so no. I don't really know.
1: I mean, that's risky business.
0: Okay.
1: Having a pool around.
0: That's what she said.
1: Oh, no. Did she fall in?
0: No.
1: Or is this just a warning?
0: No. It's like, this is risky business. There is a possibility of drowning because you're going in.
1: Oh, you are getting serious with this.
0: With that, such a heavy dress. And things happen so quickly in the pool, and it's so heavy, you can't get up. So she did it at her.

0: reception and she said, you know, it's going to be fine. My husband's going to be jumping in next to me. People are going to be around. Nothing will happen. And she said she quickly realized in the water she was struggling. She is fine now, but she said, anybody thinking about doing this at the end of their reception or part of their wedding or whatever it may be, don't do it. It's so risky. It's so scary. You underestimate how that formal wear takes you down. That's why we wear a light swimsuit. It's made of a certain material. Even if you're jumping in with a tux and you got like a big suit jacket thing. So I just wanted to share that, Reed.
1: Well, also alcohol.
0: Yep, there you go.
1: You're not maybe at your peak performance physically or mentally at that point too. So no, that's a real, I would not have thought of that. Now, was there something in the Pirates of the Caribbean when I was a kid where,
0: I don't know, Ryan. Didn't watch any of those movies.
1: Gosh, I didn't know you were going serious.
0: I said this at the beginning.
1: Well, I thought
0: I
1: you were just going to say
0: this is about to get serious.
1: Yeah, no, that's interesting.
0: I'm just passing on the warning.

0: Hey, it's Reed and Chelsea. Reed, we have police body cam from a sweet boy who called 911 to arrest his mom for eating his ice cream. So, and this was in Mount Pleasant, obviously, Wisconsin. So, because he called 911, they do have to come and make sure everything is okay. So they came out and talked to the little boy, and he's like, yep, I want her arrested. She should go to jail. You know, she ate my ice cream. And it's like, oh my gosh, how cute is that? So then obviously the officers talked to the little boy about, you know, you have to call 911 if it's a true emergency.
1: Which to him, it's like, I know. This is the biggest emergency I can think of, which is the innocence is so beautiful. Like, I love
0: really
1: that.
0: It really is, Reed. So they kind of had to talk about, you know, what's an emergency, not emergency. But sure. The officers did a great job, and it is so sweet to see that.
1: If you're the mom, I would imagine you have two feelings. Number one, it's like, you want me to go to jail? But the sense of right and wrong, you know what I mean? Like, there's a level of that, too, where it's like you're kind of proud.
0: Yeah.
1: Also nice to know he can call 911 successfully.
0: Yeah.
1: God forbid should he ever have to. But that'd be quite a thing to have the cops show up at your door. And it's like, yep, take her away.
0: It kind of was like that. And I was just like, oh, my heart would hurt as a mom. It's like, wait, you want me to go where? I think maybe it was, you know, some sharing of ice cream that didn't go well. Yeah, who knows? No, that's, but so cute.
1: You're very protective of your ice cream, Chels.
0: Don't you touch
1: that
0: it.
1: That chocolate stuff with the, you know what I'm talking about.
0: Don't touch it.
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8: Today, expect mostly sunny conditions with a high near 85 and a slight chance of showers and thunderstorms after 5 p.m. Winds will be from the southwest, 10 to 15 miles per hour, gusting up to 30 miles per hour. Tonight, the low will be around 57 under mostly cloudy skies, with showers and thunderstorms likely, potentially bringing a quarter to half an inch of rain. Tomorrow, anticipate mostly sunny skies with a high near 68. Tomorrow night, it'll be mostly clear with a low around 50. Come Monday, we'll enjoy sunny weather with a high in the mid-70s.
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0: She's Chelsea. I'm Reed. Chelsea, let's text in if you would, 910-912-6060. Chelsea says that for her, the allergy medication, if she uses one too often, her body will get used to it. It will not be as effective.
1: Yeah.
0: So there's like three of these brands that you'll rotate through. You're currently on one that has worked well, but you're saving it for certain situations.
1: I don't want to take it every day.
0: And also that, you know, if we have like we've got, you know, a big thing coming up next week that you want to be looking, feeling.
1: It's why we didn't get married in June. I kid you not.
0: Yeah. So is this true for other people? I mean, thankfully, I will sneeze a couple times, but I mean, I just do not have allergies. I think I had a stretch, though, when I was probably in my early 20s, where I remember getting kind of messed up with allergies.
1: Yeah, yeah.
0: And then it went away. I didn't have that much as a kid. And then it pretty much went away. But is this true for other people, 910-912-6060, where you can have...
1: Reed doesn't believe me. Apparently.
0: No, it's not that I don't believe you. I just feel bad because you're having to rotate through. Like, you have to think about this.
1: Yeah.
0: And then it takes you 3 days for it to fully clear out of your system. You know, the kids want to be outside. They want to be running around and all that stuff.
1: Looks like I can't be outside.

0: outside.
1: Angela's like, I'm just going to have to go inside, maybe take a warm bath and just sit by myself with a glass of wine. And you're going to have to take one for the team.
0: Housewives. Are you kidding me?
1: It's a tough life.
0: Terrible.
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11: New truck, big lady.

0: She's Chelsea. I'm Reed. Okay, so give you some context here. This is not to brag, but I am very proud. My dad is going into the Wisconsin Broadcasters Hall of Fame coming up soon. Very, very, very proud of him. But Chelsea wants us to do a little dress rehearsal this weekend because this is coming up in a couple of weeks, less than 2 weeks.
1: It's a big deal.
0: It is, but we all got to look nice. So Grant's going to be in his little tux. Brielle's going to be in her little princess dress. Chelsea's got something very nice. I'm just wearing, it's so easy for me. I just wear a suit.
1: What am I wearing, Ray?
0: I think you're wearing that dress, gold and black.
1: Yeah.
0: We're all going to match. It's themed. Chelsea told my brother.
1: Be within these color frames.
0: Yeah,
1: because
0: we're
1: going to
0: get, you get like a family picture thing with it. And my brother will do it for very few people, but he will do it for Chelsea.
1: Appreciate that so much.
0: But Chelsea's like, we're all going to get dressed up to make sure we have everything. We don't have to order anything. We don't have to go to the store. And it was smart. But dang, like, once the kids have it on, you want to get it off. Mm-hmm. So they don't, you know. If you tell Grant when he's outside, like, hey, just stay clean, he'll roll in the gravel.
1: Oh, yeah, no.
0: Like a pig in slop. And Brielle's always snacking. You know, you turn around, she'll have some popsicle juice.
1: True.
0: So, you know, you get it on. We have everything. Everything fits.
1: Mm-hmm.
0: Which is key. And I think we're ready to rock. But the dress rehearsal thing, Grant and I were like, oh, no. Brielle loves putting her dress on.
1: No, it was necessary because we need to go to the store and get a couple things. By we, I guess me.
0: That'd be you. You and Brielle were excited. Grant and I were like, when? And Mama meant now.
1: Yeah.
0: So we did it. We're good. And it should be nice.
1: Well, we're not good. We need a couple things again.
0: I have everything and Grant has everything. I thought Brielle has everything too.
1: I guess I just have to get stuff from me.
0: Oh, I said we were good.
1: Yeah, well, I'm missing stuff for my outfit, but...
0: Well, you got time. Glad we did that, then.
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5: 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Something simple in a complicated world.

0: Reed and Chelsea along with you. So much discussion about the streaming world, Chelsea, and sports. Where are they going to be? Where the Packers are going to play? All this stuff.
1: Oh, my gosh.
0: Paramount is shutting down the Bet Plus streaming service, or BET.
1: Oh, yeah. I have heard of that streaming service.
0: I think I've heard of it.
1: I've heard of it.
0: Am I saying it right?
1: BET.
0: It's not Bet.
1: I don't think so.
0: It shows you how much I know about it, but they announced plans to merge HBO Max and Paramount Plus, so they're officially starting that, but then they announced that BET Plus will officially be folded into Paramount Plus. Don't you wonder if Paramount Plus will exist someday, or will that just be merged into this and that? What else is weird, too, is you get, like, get Peacock for free if you sign up for this thing that has nothing to do with Peacock. Like, right. You see all these big companies trying to kind of fold themselves together.
1: It is interesting. Even, yeah. Like, the, you know, cell phone companies are like, you know, come be with us. You'll get a subscription to this. And it's like, that's so interesting.
0: Yeah. And you can understand like the iPhone with Apple, but some of these, to your point, guys, like how do those two get connected? But it's just trying to offer more. I mean, I think the customer has never been in a better spot with the options.
1: Right.
0: With these companies just willing to do such crazy things.
1: Well, coming up, we need to talk about something that happened to me the other day, Reed.
0: Was it your cancellation thing or something different?
1: Yeah, that.
0: Okay.
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1: This afternoon, expect mostly sunny conditions with a high near 84. A southwest wind will be blowing at 15 to 20 miles per hour, gusting up to 30 miles per hour. Tonight, showers and thunderstorms are likely before 8 p.m., under mostly cloudy skies with a low around 57. Tomorrow, there's a slight chance of morning rain showers, then mostly sunny with a high near 68. Tomorrow night, it'll be mostly clear with a low around 50. Come Monday, we'll see sunny skies and a high near 75.
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0: Reading Chelsea with you. All right, Chelsea, let's hear the story from the other day. You just keep on kind of going, wow, I mean, it will never end, I guess.
1: So I had a subscription to something, or we as a family did. And I was just leaning back and forth. I'm like, oh, this summer's so busy. Are we going to really use it? So I was like, I'm going to cancel. I told Reed, I'm going to cancel. You know, it's just too busy. I'm not going to use it that much. I go to cancel. They offered me 50% of
0: the charge
1: for the whole year. And I was like, okay. And then I kept it. So people are going to be like, why did you keep it? Because, you know, it is a convenient thing.
0: Well, and at
1: it
0: half
1: does
0: price,
1: help with the kids. And at half the price,
0: it's a no-brainer.
1: So I don't know. It's just like, do I really have to just cancel stuff for them to give me a better deal? It shouldn't be that way, but it is.
0: So but here's what I want to understand from a marketing side is, will you ever be able to pay full price now?
1: No.
0: Because I think their idea is, well, if we get you hooked on this convenience, then when it goes back to the regular price, I can't live without it. And the other side of that is, no, I'll never be able to pay full price again.
1: No, it's true.
0: I mean, and you used to have to talk to like a customer representative and they put you through the ringer and they'd hand you off. This is just right on, I think, on like an app, right?
1: Yeah.
0: They don't even have to fight that much.
1: Something, Reed.
0: I think they just want that credit card on file. They know that, I'm sure they have data that says if we can keep this on file some way, somehow, we're going to make more money in the long run.
1: Really?
0: But I don't know if that'll work.

0: Hey, it's Reed and Chelsea. Reed, this weekend is the last weekend to think about what you're doing for Father's Day next week and get your stuff in a row so you don't have to deal with it during the week next week. Reed, what are you thinking for Father's Day? What would you like?
1: Chelsea got me a new wallet. She was going to surprise me with it, but I found it, and I needed it badly. My other wallet was a disaster. It was just peeling. It was ugly, and our son, Grant, goes, can I have it?
0: Of course he did.
1: Collector, so I said, yeah, sure, you can have it. He's like, really? He's like, this is yours. I said, open it. There's nothing in it.
0: Mm-hmm.
1: So that's my, I don't need a gift.
0: Right.
1: You know what I would like, and I'm not saying this just to be silly. Mm-hmm. You and I were going to go out to eat. We're going to do lunch this week, and then the storms, we're like, we got to get home.
0: Yeah.
1: How about we go out for dinner, you and me, at a place of my choosing?
0: Okay.
1: It'll be a place you like. I haven't decided yet. How does that sound?
0: Okay.
1: Maybe my dad could watch kids for a couple hours.
0: Yeah.
1: I would like to do something like that. I don't want anything to be too too crazy.
0: Mm-hmm.
1: I have got to tell you that a lot of these guys, they don't want to be with their family. They want to go golf. They want to go fishing, whatever. And I'm not, that's neither right nor wrong.
0: Right.
1: But I.

0: Hey, it's Reed and Chelsea. I came across something, Chelsea, that I didn't know about Steve Jobs, who, of course, with Apple, made the iPhone, literally made something that changed the world.
1: Oh.
0: These inventors, I want to change the world. He actually did.
1: Yeah.
0: He had this beer test that he would do in Apple interviews to judge whether he genuinely liked a candidate. And the beer test was simply this.
1: What are you saying? Beer?
0: Beer. Like, we had drink beer. He would have a beer test. Because he cared less about polished interview answers and more about whether he could actually enjoy grabbing a beer or talking and walking with a person. So he would use casual walk and talk style interviews to see if a candidate would drop the corporate act and have a real engaging conversation. And so he would ask simple questions like, what'd you do last summer? And then he paid attention to whether the chat felt natural or awkward. Less about the answer and more just about how does this feel? Gut,
1: I would feel,
0: over formal assessment.
1: I feel that I would be awkward. Because I would come in there thinking it's a formal job interview.
0: I think I would do really good at this style interview. Just
1: I know,
0: chatting.
1: But wouldn't it be awkward from the fact that you were expecting something else?
0: I wonder if he gave him a heads up. This is going to be casual.
1: Then you got people wearing jeans.
0: Well, in this picture of him for the article, he's wearing jeans.
1: Oh.
0: He asked the simple question to himself as he's doing this. Would I have a beer with this person? If the answer was no, I wouldn't. He wouldn't hire him. Now, what's weird about this is you don't need to have friends. That can be very different in those circumstances.
1: Yeah.
0: But I don't even know that it was so much a friends thing as just, do I enjoy talking with this person? Is this real? Is this engaging? You could do this for dating too. You know, would I enjoy getting a drink with this person? If the answer is no. It doesn't matter how pretty she is or anything like that, guys. Like, if she is annoying, run. So I got Chels. She is pretty, and I try to have a beer with you, but you won't drink beer. Chelsea likes those seltzers. And then the other night she had one of those. It was a pint. And you dumped the rest of it down the drain because it was too much. I said, I would have finished that.
1: Okay, Brian.
0: Where I come from, you don't put alcohol down the drain.
1: It was warmer than warm.
0: Doesn't matter. That does not matter to me.
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5: 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Reed and Chelsea. Mornings 5 till 8.

0: She's Chelsea. I'm Reed. When you were kids, did you fight a lot with your sister? You guys are not even 2 full years apart, right?
1: Right. Fighting over clothes, for sure, yes.
0: My brother and I fought all the time. More of a bickering, though. We were best friends as kids. And he's still, you know, one of my best friends. But it's like, I just remember my dad having to get after us a lot. Just like, I stop with the arguing in the back seat. When I'd be with my grandma Bev, you know, it's like, what kind of report am I going to get from grandma? You know, and it's weird because when you're a kid, you're just like, we're not fighting that much. Now that we have to, and I think Grant and Brielle don't fight that much. But when they do, it is just like, guys, for the love of, you know, just please.
1: Yeah. When they go back and forth, no, you said that. Oh. No, you. It's like,
0: no shame. There's no shame either. They'll do that. You would almost think that they're doing it just to irritate the parents, but they're not. This is genuinely how they argue. But I've sometimes said to Chelsea, because you're about to step in, I said, let this go for a second. I want to see how long you're going to do this. They'll go another minute before finally it's like, you guys got to be kidding me. And I ask him, what are you solving? What is this? And they both just.

0: look at me like, and I'm like, solutions, guys. You know, come on. And then with Grant, it's like, Grant, she's two. Yeah, right. But it's not fair. It's not fair. She's two. She cannot reason the way. And when I was the older brother, I would get so ticked when my dad would say that kind of thing. Because it's not my fault. Now I'm saying the same stuff to him.
1: Oh, Reed, look at that.
0: Yeah, it's like I get where my dad and mom were coming from. But as a kid, you have no concept. Then as a parent, you're like, my gosh, this is exactly what right. my dad and mom were talking about.

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6: This afternoon, expect mostly sunny conditions with a high near 84. A southwest wind will be blowing at 15 to 20 miles per hour, gusting up to 30 miles per hour. Tonight, showers and thunderstorms are likely before 8 p.m. under mostly cloudy skies with a low around 57. Tomorrow, there's a slight chance of morning rain showers, then mostly sunny with a high near 68. Tomorrow night, it'll be mostly clear with a low around 50. Come Monday, we'll see sunny skies and a high near 75.
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0: Hey, it's Reed and Chelsea along with you. You know, we touched on this a little bit earlier, Chelsea, and I think it's worth kind of expanding on a little bit. So artificial intelligence is having this just like really negative moment.
1: Yes.
0: Data centers are a big topic in Wisconsin, and some people are passionately against them. Other people are passionately for them, for the jobs. Other people worry about the looks, water consumption, all these different things. Whatever side of it you're on, what's been really talked about that I think is really interesting is that PR, right? Public relations, how important that is. And these firms, like out in Silicon Valley, they're just terrible at it. Like they're just terrible at rolling out things and having the public receive it well and be excited about it and have a PR element to it that is positive. They have really no sense of it. Now, some of these people are so brilliant and the IQ is incredible, but the emotional intelligence, the EQ of it, is maybe not as high. And so they're like, this is what's going to happen. And we all know people like this, right? Like they're just very cut and dried. Like, yes, people are going to lose their jobs. And they say it in such a way that it's so callous that you have a lot of other people that, I mean, they've grown to like hate AI. I was listening to some

0: writing from the New York Times, and it was talking about how in China, people really like AI because AI has been built around helping the individual with things, not changing the world, not
1: taking over jobs,
0: all of that. So the whole push to it has been completely different.
1: And that's interesting.
0: They're using AI in their life, and they're just, the benefits are rather obvious to the people. You know, they don't have to do this as much, they don't have to do that. The individual sees it. Where right now, there's just a lot of people that hear all about AI, and they don't ever use it. Or if they do, it maybe helps them with a recipe, but they're not like, this is not that great. And so it's just a whole different mindset. But yeah, they're just talking about how like the PR rollout of AI as a whole thing has just been pretty awful. And yeah, sometimes you get the smartest people that are putting this stuff out, but they don't ask somebody, hey, you know, like, how should we do this? And then, bam, like marketing matters.

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8: This afternoon, expect mostly sunny conditions with a high near 84. A southwest wind will be blowing at 15 to 20 miles per hour, gusting up to 30 miles per hour. Tonight, showers and thunderstorms are likely before 8 p.m. under mostly cloudy skies with a low around 57. Tomorrow, there's a slight chance of morning rain showers, then mostly sunny with a high near 68. Tomorrow night, it'll be mostly clear with a low around 50. Come Monday, we'll see sunny skies and a high near 75.
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Okay, so why is everybody all at arms about data centers and what's the big issue? Okay, some people are asking that question. It's Ritter. And I think I have the easiest, most obvious answer to share with you. Hang tight.

0: Okay, so why are data centers all the big rage and why is everyone so upset about them, okay? It's Ritter with you here. First off, they're giant buildings that power AI, streaming, basically everything on the internet. 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And now you see the issue?
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0: I'm sure I'm not alone in this. I wish the World Cup time, or at least the first week or so, was like everyone had off and could just watch the matches. It truly is just a fun, magical event. What's up? It's Ritter. Well, that's exactly what one beer company is trying to say, launching their Work from the Bar campaign, where they'll actually buy your beverages from a bar. 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I love this. The only problem is I feel like the laptop would just be there for appearance, because I'm not working. We're watching match.
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11: This afternoon, expect mostly sunny conditions with a high near 84. A southwest wind will be blowing at 15 to 20 miles per hour, gusting up to 30 miles per hour. Tonight, showers and thunderstorms are likely before 8 p.m., under mostly cloudy skies with a low around 57. Tomorrow, there's a slight chance of morning rain showers, then mostly sunny with a high near 68. Tomorrow night, it'll be mostly clear with a low around 50. Come Monday, we'll see sunny skies and a high near 75.
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Yo, it's Ritter with you. And if you remember the reading program that used to be like read books and you get free pizza, they gave you a pin, right? Do you still have one of those pins laying around? Because it, well, not only is it cool, but could mean something cool for you. Hang on.

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0: 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I mean, the Book It button has become the hottest coupon. 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

0: Okay, why was this not televised, y'all? Business in the front, party in the back, trampolines in a competition. Yeah, Denmark knows how to throw down a party. We got to talk about it in just a couple minutes.
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9: This afternoon, expect mostly sunny conditions with a high near 84. A southwest wind will be blowing at 15 to 20 miles per hour, gusting up to 30 miles per hour. Tonight, showers and thunderstorms are likely before 8 p.m., under mostly cloudy skies with a low around 57. Tomorrow, there's a slight chance of morning rain showers, then mostly sunny with a high near 68. Tomorrow night, it'll be mostly clear with a low around 50. Come Monday, we'll see sunny skies.

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0: It's Ritter. Oh my gosh, this is so hilarious. Denmark just crowned their 2026 mullet champion. Yes, as in the hairstyle, mullet. They had their competition where contestants show off their hair, their style, leading by their best mullet moves. And the winner was a construction worker who sealed the deal by bouncing on a trampoline in his neon green work gear, which to me is the ultimate proof that the mullet remains exactly what it has always been. Business in the front, questionable decisions in the rear.
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it's official. Hollywood has its first billion-dollar movie of 2026. Yeah? What do you think it is? 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

0: What's up? It's Ritter, and Hollywood has its first official billion-dollar movie of 2026, the Super Mario Galaxy movie. First film to cross the billion-dollar mark worldwide this past weekend, making it the second Mario movie to pull off that feat. Obviously, the first one did. But more shockingly, when you look at the biggest grossing movies so far this year, Michael is number two, followed by Project Hail Mary, and then Devil Wears Prada 2. For some reason, I would have thought Project Hail Mary, with the success that that was, would have been above it. Of course, we know the summer still has Spider-Man, and then we get into some big blockbusters into the fall. So safe to say we have our first billion-dollar film of 2026. It won't be the last.
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6: Tonight, expect showers and possible thunderstorms with lows around 57 and a northwest wind gusting up to 15 miles per hour. Tomorrow, we'll see a high near 69 under partly sunny skies with a slight chance of morning showers. Tomorrow night, anticipate mostly clear conditions and a low around 51. Monday brings sunshine and highs near 76. Tuesday, watch for possible showers and thunderstorms under mostly sunny skies with highs around 75.
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You've heard of eye candy, right? 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

0: What's up? It's Ritter. All right, I've got so many follow-up questions to this, but I got to tell you first, okay? A dad found his 3-year-old daughter cutting up $1,800 in cash and turning it into confetti for what she called a craft project. Who has that much cash? Question number one. There's just too many, right? And apparently the guy was able to like film it and show the video to the bank and they reimbursed him the money. But as a parent, is it not true that the moment your toddler suddenly gets real quiet, like when the house just gets too quiet, you're like, something's wrong. What's going on? Thankfully for me, it was never cutting up $1,800 in cash. I said, need to have $1,800 first, but.
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0: personally, I'm a fan of tall boy cans. How about you? It's Ritter. Well, one beer maker has unveiled a taller boy. It's now an 18-inch stainless steel canister that holds 3 12-ounce beers at the same time. Yeah, this is part of the beer company's World Cup promotion. It's obviously inspired by soccer announcer Andres Cantor, who, you know, does the long goal celebration. So the long beverage canister. Cute, quirky, love it. Personally, I just love the fact that you can have three beers at arm's reach at once. It's perfect for watching an entire soccer match. Which, by the way, World Cup starts tomorrow. Woo.
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0: Yeah, Dolly is queen of everything, okay? We know this. There's no need to argue. She's got music, movies, theme parks, and now your morning coffee. Yeah, I said what I said. 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I'll get you all the details coming up.
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5: Tonight, expect showers and possible thunderstorms with lows around 57 and a northwest wind gusting up to 15 miles per hour. Tomorrow, we'll see a high near 69 under partly sunny skies with a slight chance of morning showers. Tomorrow night, anticipate mostly clear conditions and a low around 51. Monday brings sunshine and highs near 76. Tuesday, watch for possible showers and thunderstorms under mostly sunny skies with highs around 75.

0: What's a crack-a-lackin'? It's Ritter. And, well, Dolly is officially entering the coffee game now. Yeah, she's got, what, baking mixes, theme parks. I mean, obviously, movies, music, books, all that stuff. Now, Dolly's Cup of Ambition, a new coffee brand, which is first launching at her new Tennessee travel stop near Nashville. And then it's going to hit stores available as just like ground coffee and K-cups. So you too can get up in the morning and have a drink of something that's going to get you ready for your 9 to 5.
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0: What up? It's Ritter. How you doing today? Have you seen this video flying around social media of the woman who gets pulled over by a cop for holding a cell phone in her right hand? 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

0: What's up? It's Ritter. If you haven't seen the viral video flying around, there's a woman who got pulled over by a cop for apparently holding a cell phone in her right hand. Funny moment, though, when the cops tell her, you were holding a phone in your right hand. She lifts up her right arm to reveal there's no hand on her arm. And she keeps going on to go, are you sure? Right hand. That was dismissed. She won her case. And after that, a famous ice cream shop surprised her with a custom cake featuring a cell phone and a tiny arm. Yeah, they delivered it to her house, and she filmed a video of her opening up, which she says sometimes the sweetest revenge is literally ice cream cake. Seriously, though, if you haven't seen the original video, you got to search it up. It is worth a laugh.
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2: Tonight, expect showers and possible thunderstorms with lows around 57 and a northwest wind gusting up to 15 miles per hour. Tomorrow, we'll see a high near 69 under partly sunny skies with a slight chance of morning showers. Tomorrow night, anticipate mostly clear conditions and a low around 51. Monday brings sunshine and highs near 76. Tuesday, watch for possible showers and thunderstorms under mostly sunny skies with highs around 75.

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anyone else wake up and sort of question reality and think each day you're entering into a weird dystopian future that you only ever saw in the movies? Like, you know, when there's

0: super AI apps that are being built and stuff.
1: Mm-hmm.
0: And this new one, they want to use to replace everything in your life. 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Hang on.

0: Yo, it's Ritter. Well, OpenAI is reportedly developing a new super app that's built around a more powerful version of ChatGTP. The idea of this thing is to create a personal assistant that can help you with work, life, planning, basically becoming your own personal person, but as a weird computer form, which is cool and all. Is like, I've always wanted to have my own Jarvis a la Tony Stark, but it's also super creepy. Or is it just me? I don't know. What's your thoughts on that?
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0: What's up? It's Ritter. All right. If you've got dogs at home, when you leave the house, do you leave the TV on for them, anything like that? Because apparently a lot of people now are making their own special Spotify playlists. Yes, because apparently your golden retriever deserves a vibe too, right? But here's the craziest part. Spotify somehow has actually tracked the data, obviously, of this. The most popular song is Yellow by Yellow Card. And there's a song from Radiohead, The Cranberries, and even Taylor Swift in the top five. I didn't know dogs were Swifties too.
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4: Tonight, expect showers and possible thunderstorms with lows around 57 and a northwest wind gusting up to 15 miles per hour. Tomorrow, we'll see a high near 69 under partly sunny skies with a slight chance of morning showers. Tomorrow night, anticipate mostly clear conditions and a low around 51. Monday brings sunshine and highs near 76. Tuesday, watch for possible showers and thunderstorms under mostly sunny skies, with highs around 75.
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